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Help to feel it so good, hey, to feel right to do.

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No, won't be gone, I have it on. You see

Station Jack, please take your seat. 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Station Jack. Station Jack. Station Jack. Station Jack. Station Jack. Station Jack. Station Jack. Station Jack. Station Jack. Station Jack. Station Jack. Station Jack. Station Jack. Station Jack. Station Jack. Station Jack. Station Jack. Station Jack. Station Jack. Station Jack. Station Jack. Station Jack. Station Jack. Station Jack. Station Jack. Station Jack. Station Jack. Station Jack. Station Jack. Station Jack. Station Jack. Station Jack. Station Jack. Station Jack. Station Jack. Station Jack. Station Jack. Station Jack. Station Jack. Station Jack. Station Jack. Station Jack. Station Jack. Station Jack. Station Jack. Station Jack. Station Jack. Station Jack. Station Jack. Station Jack. Station Jack. Station Jack. Station Jack. Station Jack. Station Jack. Station Jack. Station Jack. Station Jack. Station Jack. Station Jack. Station Jack. Station Jack.

0: Supermercato Monte Grosso, prazo Wilson Peixoto Beraldo, centro de Tinga, fone 3337-1290.
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2: Yeah, yeah, yeah, yeah, yeah, yeah, yeah, yeah, yeah, yeah, yeah, yeah, yeah, yeah, yeah, yeah, yeah, yeah, yeah, yeah, yeah, yeah, yeah, yeah, yeah, yeah, yeah, yeah, yeah, yeah, yeah, yeah, yeah, yeah, yeah, yeah, yeah, yeah, yeah, yeah, yeah, yeah, yeah, yeah, yeah, yeah, yeah, yeah, yeah, yeah, yeah, yeah, yeah, yeah, yeah, yeah, yeah, yeah, yeah, yeah, yeah, yeah, yeah, yeah, yeah, yeah, yeah, yeah, yeah, yeah, yeah, yeah, yeah, yeah, yeah, yeah, yeah, yeah, yeah, yeah, yeah, yeah, yeah, yeah, yeah, yeah, yeah, yeah, yeah, yeah, yeah, yeah, yeah, yeah, y